0: like 15-11. I'll continue you for 3-6, and then 15-19,
1: 3-5. Okay, we're gonna need a longer position. Is not what you're doing. Can you go through one more?
0: Thank you. 15-13, copy destination.

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1: Roger.

Priority 2, engine 62, unknown problem, Northwest 127th Street and Northwest 36th Avenue. Priority 2, engine 62, unknown problem, Northwest 127th Street and Northwest 36th Avenue, map page 3129.

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0: 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Priority 3, Engine 4, Assault, 12611 Northeast 99th Street, Unit F-116, at Prairie View Apartment. Map page 2203.
1: Yeah, Mesa 3-4, Medic 1622, Doors 8917, Northeast 13th Avenue.
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Priority 2, engine 61, unconscious or fainting episode, 8917 Northeast 15th Avenue, unit K-130, map page 2102.

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0: Priority 3, Engine 5, traffic accident, Northeast 82nd Street and Northeast 41st Avenue. Priority 3, Engine 5, traffic accident, Northeast 82nd Street and Northeast 41st Avenue, map page 2101.
1: Northeast 41st Avenue, and I believe there was an 18 clear to the intersection.

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1: Okay, 25. Medic 1619, you guys need to get a full stone injury and they're changing it, so.
0: Thank you. Thank you.
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1: This is a double

Priority 2, engine 61, breathing problem, 9312 Northeast 5th Avenue, at Colt. Priority 2, engine 61, breathing problem, 9312 Northeast 5th Avenue, at Colt. Map page 2103.

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0: Priority 5, engine 63, unknown outside fire situation, 14102 Northeast 30th Court. Priority 5, engine 63, unknown outside fire situation, 14102 Northeast 30th Court, map page 3124.
1: 4200 East 18th Street.
0: Engine 3, unknown problem. 4200 East 18th Street, Unit D4, at Cedar Ridge Apartment. Priority 3, engine 3, unknown problem. 4200 East 18th Street, Unit D4, at Cedar Ridge Apartment. Map page 2124.

0: 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This is either going to go BLS in your SNAV. I guess try for 3-8 again. 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
1: Priority 5, truck 63, 6-person, 13006 Northeast Highway 99, at Applebee's Restaurant. Priority 5, truck 63, 6-person, 13006 Northeast Highway 99, at Applebee's Restaurant. Map page 3126.

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Medic 1617, I've got you clear at your 20. I'll have you head towards, make it 4-0 instead. And Medic 1613, if you're in a good spot, I'm going to get you out for your lunch.

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0: 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This is going to be either Nurse Matt or BLS. It's going to be top three chest pain. It's one title point.
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Priority 3, Engine 5, traffic accident, Northeast Parkway Drive and Northeast Vancouver Mall Drive. Priority 3, Engine 5, traffic accident, Northeast Parkway Drive and Northeast Vancouver Mall Drive. 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
1: Two vehicles, people person's report of the 78 machinery,
2: and then the vehicle, what do you say about that?

0: Fire responding to Ring Hall. Do you have specialists or anything on scene? It's more a matter of really quick breakthrough on the road, but there are other than that.
1: Hello, can you please?

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1: 7-4-5-2-5, thank you.
0: That is

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0: 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I can get you out now.
1: And that would be fantastic. Thank you.
0: Flight 1615, I'm at 1819.

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0: 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Okay, you for that.
1: 1610, that's affirmative. 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
0: 1610, copy. Thank you, and as well.

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1: Behind that vehicle is on 64, attempting to be Washington. 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

Priority 2, Squad 51, Medic 51, breathing problem, 29705 Northeast Railroad Avenue. 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

0: Priority 2, Engine 61, Truck 63, Battalion 61. Traffic accidents, Northeast 7th Avenue and Northeast 99th Street. Priority 2, Engine 61, Truck 63, Battalion 61. Traffic accidents, Northeast 7th Avenue and Northeast 99th Street. Map page 3134.
1: 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Engine 6-1, you guys can have out 51 on 5-1.

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1: Clear from 5 all 1624 estimation 1905 1622 0 state where you're at.

going for that. I go 14 off of 16. Silver Chevrolet Silverado. Unknown state. Palm 67196 AM. Lane travel near collisions.

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Priority 3, engine 4, fall, 6904 Northeast 157th Avenue, mass page 2212.

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1: Priority 4, Squad 61. Psychiatric abnormal behavior suicide attempt, unsecured scene. 9006 Northeast 15th Avenue, apartment 112. Priority 4, Squad 61. Psychiatric abnormal behavior suicide attempt, unsecured scene. 9006 Northeast 15th Avenue, apartment 112. Map page 2102.

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1: Engine 31, commercial fire alarm, 21705A Northeast 154th Way. Priority 5, engine 31, commercial fire alarm, 21705A Northeast 154th Way.

0: 54th Avenue. Gray Honda SUV, Oregon 944. Queen Adam John pointed a green laser at RP. State Grove now South 5, just north of the bridge.
1: Yeah, 75, 90, 90, 90.

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1: LRT 5, engine 2, unknown outside fire situation, 2317 East 27th Street. Priority 5, engine 2, unknown outside fire situation, 2317 East 27th Street, map page 2123.

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Priority 3, engine 41, engine 43, medic 41, battalion 41, traffic accident, 2-4700 SR-14 westbound, X milepost 13 SR-14 westbound. Priority 3, engine 41, engine 43, medic 41, battalion 41, traffic accident, 2-4700 SR-14 westbound, X milepost 13 SR-14 westbound, map page 13-15.

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Jane 3 9 5 8

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0: 1522, code 3, leaving from Pontiac, not the DC to 5th Street.
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0: Chad was complete and approached 16 point. 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

0: Signal Patrol's possible DUI for an unknown time later tonight from 9774-014-2001 White Oldsmobile Minivan Charles George George 2455. RP advised they are calling in for their coworker that works at the Maryhill Winery and advised the subject drinks after work and then drives home. Subject is still at the winery as of right now.
1: You guys are right.

Priority 3, engine 63, fall 2811 Northeast 139th Street, Unit 147A. Priority 3, engine 63, fall 2811 Northeast 139th Street, Unit 147A, map page 3126.

0: Toyota 4-5 exit 16, black Nissan passenger car, Charles Union George 4001. Also tired and is still driving. RP advise is following the vehicle if there hazards on in a gray Ford F-150 as the vehicle is not pulling over.
1: I'm really out of position. He's going to be in Calhoun County, but I'm like, get up there. Can you advise Calhoun County? Troopers?
0: 125, 2044.

2, engine 3, unknown problem, East Mill Plain Boulevard and North Morrison Road. Priority 2, engine 3, unknown problem, East Mill Plain Boulevard and North Morrison Road, map page 2229.

0: 16 inch 3, it's going to be west of here behind us. 16 inch 3, we got it.
1: Brother 16, I jumped down to 5-8, man 16-28-37.

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Priority 3, engine 26, part problem, 23008 Northeast 64th Avenue, map page 4231.

0: Priority 3, Squad 104, Engine 103, Medic 51, Traffic Accident, 39907, Northeast 74th Avenue. Priority 3, Squad 104, Engine 103, Medic 51, Traffic Accident, 39907, Northeast 74th Avenue, Map Page 5217. O4, Northeast 143rd Avenue. Priority 2, Engine 11, Diabetic, 8604 Northeast 143rd Avenue, Map Page 2202.
1: 420.

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Code 1 on the site, 7303 Northeast 16,000.

0: 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Psychiatric abnormal behavior suicide attempt, unsecure scene. 7302 Northeast 16th Avenue, Unit 3. Priority 5, Squad 61. Psychiatric abnormal behavior suicide attempt, unsecure scene. 7302 Northeast 16th Avenue, Unit 3. Map page 2111.
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Priority 5, engine 6, unknown smell or odor, 13004 Northeast 43rd Street. Priority 5, engine 6, unknown smell or odor, 13004 Northeast 43rd Street, map page 2215.

0: We have a more precise location than the park. We're at the park right now and we're not seeing anything.
1: Looks like they're going to be on the north side. Yes, south of 82nd Street on Northeast 43rd Avenue.
0: Okay, thank you.
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0: 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We can cancel any further District 10 response. Keep the letter coming.
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2: 3180. 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

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Priority 1, Engine 5, Squad 5, Overdose, 9707 Northeast 86th Street, Map Page 2204.

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1: 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Can you hear from Watson, Airport Station 35, 911 at this time?
2: 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What is it for? Just a sick person?

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Priority 5, Truck 21, Fire Investigation, 3153 South Cedar Ridge Drive, map page 4120.

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And AD had just noted, going to be guilty on a stall, 165-06-9268 Street.

0: 3 on the no D, 307 Northeast 9 to Creek Street, 8 to 6th Street.
1: Engine 5, overdose poisoning, 9707 Northeast 86th Street. Priority 2, engine 5, overdose poisoning, 9707 Northeast 86th Street. Map page 2204.

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1: Street. Priority 2, engine 10, sick person, 15701 Northeast 28th Street, map page 2224.

5:11 past 5. Vehicle is going 92, 100 miles per hour in traffic.

0: 1624, code 3 on the choking, 6610 Northwest Whitney Road.
1: 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Priority 2, engine 62, choking, 6610 Northwest Whitney Road, Unit 151, at Lakeside Mobile Estate, map page 2109.

0: 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I'll update that for you.
1: Northern Discourse Avenue from State of High Greenland. It's going to be Charles Union John, 3212.
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3: 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That's a fire suppression.
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0: 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The code on the phone is Mike Click. And 1621 Heavy Edwards, 98. 1628, plus 34. And 1625, you can be alert. 8-4-0-1, Southeast of the home.
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0: 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I'll be clear of Battleground Lake State Park and out to Paradise Point State Park.
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0: 20 East Eastwood Drive to the creek, 2211 Northeast 139th Street, apartment. Easy room 9. On a stabbing at 2003 Todd Road.
1: Engine 2. Stab, gunshot, or penetrating trauma. 2003 Todd Road at Eagle Point Apartment. Map page 2124. Priority 5. Engine 26. Burning complaint. 7316 Northeast 159th Street. Priority 5. Engine 26. Burning complaint. 7316 Northeast 159th Street. Map page 3217. Priority 3. Engine 11. Sick person. 13016 Northeast 86th Street. Priority 3. Engine 11. Sick person. 13016 Northeast 86th Street. Map page 2203.

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0: 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RP advised the vehicles were high rate cutting each other off.
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0: back in 1675, Denver, they're on currently late here. 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

0: your monitoring and taking you off the code 3 that you're on currently. 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It's D room 12.
1: Okay.

0: 5. Unknown problem. Northeast 51st Street and Northeast 54th Street. Priority 4. Squad 5. Unknown problem. Northeast 51st Street and Northeast 54th Street. Map page 2217.
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1: Confirmed address for Laurel.
0: And we are still on the phone with Van Wall Retirement. They're still trying to check to see if it came from their facility, but those guys do put it in the north end of their building.
1: Well, thank you.

0: 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We're checking to see if they have a room number or something.
1: Copy. 44, copy to go for.

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Priority 2, Squad 105, Engine 103, Medic 52, Overdose, 14435 Northeast Valley View Lane, map page 5235.

0: 22, go 306 person, 9321 Northeast 136 Ave.
1: Six person, 9321 Northeast 136th Avenue. Priority 2, engine 11. Six person, 9321 Northeast 136th Avenue. Map page 2202.

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Priority 2, truck 21, medic 21, fall 2700 Northwest 289th Street, map page 4116.

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Map page 2124.

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Priority 5, engine 1, burning complaint, Northeast St. John's Road and Northeast Petticoat Lane. Map page 2124.

you could say that, or you're spiraling. You're requesting Southwest News Red for ambulance to the Nelson's group.

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2: Keith Health is green for trauma, just red for ambulance.

South Valley five, mile post 30, past five, going Mitsubishi, Texas, Young Edward Siegel, 1717, RP advised the driver was passed out in Corona, and then struck a curb and continued southbound.

0: Charlie 6819, code 3, breathing problem, in 820 on Northwest 9th Ave.
1: Priority 2, engine 61, breathing problem, 8820 Northwest 9th Avenue. Priority 2, engine 61, breathing problem, 8820 Northwest 9th Avenue, map page 2103.

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Priority 1, Engine 10, Test Pain, 15703 Northeast 44th Street. 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
1: 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Priority 2, Engine 1, Breathing Problems, 1113 East 37th Street. Priority 2, Engine 1, Breathing Problems, 1113 East 37th Street, Map Page 2123.
2: 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I got a call holding. 3 1113 East 37th

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0: 31. Negative, you take over 20's call. You can be much closer. It's code 3 on the same thing. 340 at 9 Main Street. And 1628, how do you just continue that direction post 4L level 1?
1: Okay,

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1: Southern 1525, good one, Southwest.

17 Northeast 42nd. Priority 2, engine 6. Fall 12217 Northeast 42nd Street. Map page 2215.

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Yes. 125, 160.

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1: Static 1522, code 3, unknown problem, Northeast 94th Avenue and Northeast 99th Street.
2: Stage 11, you guys can probably stage

Priority 2, engine 7. Overdose poisoning. Northeast 94th Avenue and Northeast 99th Street. Priority 2, engine 7. Overdose poisoning. Northeast 94th Avenue and Northeast 99th Street. Map page 3233.

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Priority 4, engine 61, 2805 Northeast 85th Circle. Map page 2102. Refer to MDC for incident type.

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1: Medic 1624, she's clear refusal 148.

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1: Medic 1625, they would like you to respond code 1 and stage for a possible IFPA.
0: Okay, now we got it.
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The old pumping alarm, I may have said dumpster, there's no pump here, report to the clerk.

0: 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Can you help me? Appreciate it.
1: Oh, 20.

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1: Yeah, I see some of the CCSO sheriffs leaving. Just checking to see if it's code 4 first to enter or if they still need us.
0: Okay.

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0: No problem.

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Unknown problem. Northeast Minnehaha Street and Northeast Highway 99. Priority 4, Squad 61. Unknown problem. Northeast Minnehaha Street and Northeast Highway 99. Map page 2110.

0: 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Did you copy your call?
1: Squad 6-1, copy. It's rapid NDC issue. Can you shut us around?
0: Your computer is going to be Northeast Minnehaha in 99, Highway 99. An elderly male on the corner that was screaming, help, call 911. I know the description of the subject, it was just laying back.
1: Squad 6-1, copy.
0: 325.

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This guy needs an ambulance. 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

disabled south 205, just north 119. A light-colored small SUV was lane travel prior to pulling over.

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1: Clear 25, 1 degree.

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combustion. Approximate location, north on I-5, near exit 7, left shoulder. Subject with the pink shirt walking southbound. RP observed a disabled vehicle on the right shoulder just north of the subject walking. Unidentified.

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1: 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Your discretion to continue or clear.
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1: 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Priority 1, Engine 6. Test pain, 11300 Northeast 25th Street. Map page 2222.

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1: 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Priority 1, engine 91, test pane, 2-2300 Northeast 58th Street, map page 2309.

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1: This is 16-2. 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Are they one man for the door? Okay. Yep.
0: Hey, 1670, good morning. You said

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0: 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So your stretcher cars are going back. We'll figure out a number when we get to the hospital.
1: Okay, I got a hold of the person that called and let him know, so I'm not sure they understand.
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Fall 11717 Northeast 50th Avenue, Unit 7. 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

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Priority 5, Truck 5, Commercial Fire Alarm, 11503 Northeast 74th Avenue, Map Page 3232.

0: Both disabled. South 97, mile post 19 on the right shoulder. SUV requesting assistance. RP is a passerby that called in for the driver of the SUV. There's no phone signal at mile post 19.
1: Emily?
0: 324-617.

Priority 2, engine 3, unknown problem, 5114 Northeast 34th Street at Apple Knoll Apartment. Priority 2, engine 3, unknown problem, 5114 Northeast 34th Street at Apple Knoll Apartment. Map page 2219.

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Priority 4, Squad 5. Unknown problem. 2705 Northeast 49th Street. Priority 4, Squad 5. Unknown problem. 2705 Northeast 49th Street. Map page 2114.

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1: Priority 5, Squad 31, traumatic injury, 11806, Northeast 122nd Avenue, Unit B-23. Priority 5, Squad 31, traumatic injury, 11806, Northeast 122nd Avenue, Unit B-23, map page 3234.

0: then eastbound 500, just west of Andreessen on the right. RP advised male ran southbound into the bushes with a baseball bat over his head like he was charging someone, left a bike with a trailer on the shoulder.
1: One
0: 138, 713.

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Priority 1, engine 5, check pain, 6101 Northeast 102nd Avenue, Unit 11, map page 2209.

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1: 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Hemorrhage or laceration, 5404 Northeast 121st Avenue, Unit 1, at Fair Oaks Estate. 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

0: Just after we take care of the first place we have for us, a few highlighters to not do that.
1: Priority 1, engine 41, medic 41, chest pain, 740 Northeast Dallas Street. Priority 1, engine 41, medic 41, chest pain, 740 Northeast Dallas Street, map page 1311.

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2: Priority 2, truck 1, unknown problem, 4500 Nicholson Road, at Ashley Terrace Apartment. Priority 2, truck 1, unknown problem, 4500 Nicholson Road, at Ashley Terrace Apartment. Map page 2124.

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11502 Northeast 189th Street. 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

15 to the DTP at 15 72, the morning of 505. You are just using my assistance or two. Let me know when you get to me. 2 copy.

0: 16, BD, copy. I think I have you in the system as BD3. Are you a standby for the day?
1: Copy that, yeah, we are, and we are in the 525.
0: Copy, perfect. I'll show you on scene as 1683, because I can't change it, because the call was already assigned to you before I took over.
1: Copy that, yeah, that's no problem. That was my mistake. Thank you.

73 going out to Kaiser West Side, direct to the third floor. An 83-year-old female, but Kaiser did not give us a diagnosis, so I have no idea what she was seen for or what she was going for. So I was going to call you a monitor, and this is ready for 836.

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8272. How about you? All right, code 1, nurse nav, return to us. It's the 8 to 8 female with back pain. 3115 Southeast 151st.

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7070. I've got you clear at your 20, and I'm going to have you take over 1671 downtown, call it 515 Washington Street, code 1 on a catheter problem.

0: 57-1, we've had a loose change. 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We need to put a stop with that.
1: 1671, I'm going to start you down towards Southwest. I've got a 9 o'clock call coming out of there that I'm going to plan for now, unless something else pops up in the meantime.

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0: And 1571, I'm going to put you on the call coming out of Southwest. 8 hour, 8124. I don't know if the beach is held in Longview. Hopefully, it won't be so road. Send me that email to you for water protection. No extras. I think it was slated for 9 o'clock, but it looks like that it actually just got pushed back in about 30 seconds ago, so I'm going to take you off of it and you can post the greeting.
1: Fifth Avenue, at Planet Fitness, map page 2236.

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1: Unit 111. 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Engine 9. Truck 10. Cardiac or respiratory arrest. 2610 Southeast 164th Avenue. Unit 111. Map page 1201.

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Priority 5, Truck 21, Traumatic Injury, 540 South Royal Road, Unit D-127, Map Page 4121.

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2: center. 4701 East Evergreen Boulevard, Unit 49, at Trees Mobile Park. Priority 2, Engine 3, HUD problem. 4701 East Evergreen Boulevard, Unit 49, at Trees Mobile Park. Map page 2125.

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0: Priority 5, engine 23, commercial fire alarm, 210 East 4th Street at La Centre City Hall. Priority 5, engine 23, commercial fire alarm, 210 East 4th Street at La Centre City Hall.
1: Dispatch 16-01, we're going to be clear of the vehicle.

0: Fire South Engine 23.
1: Yeah, we're just going out. The fire system is staying at systems going as that room came in. We cut off the security.
2: Give me just a second to look at premise history. It looks like the responsible might be police. So hang on just a second.

0: confirm history when this has happened. We had to have police come out and reset. I guess look for them.
1: And you probably got this.

0: National 16 Bay, we're going to clear to Southwest, 2-5 on board, we're ready.
1: Please continue to wait, 23 Southwest, 2 firefighters, 924.

0: 7. Could you bring the paperwork to the front door? We're going to swing back around.
1: Yeah, your driver has it. You want to grab it? You want me to grab it for you?

0: 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We're at your engine. Not sure where you're at.
1: We're right next to your truck backing up.
2: Yeah, no, it's not right.

0: 23.
1: Go for 23.
0: Quick question. Are you guys at City Hall or are you at the police station?
1: We're at City Hall.
0: Copy. It looks like this is actually coming in from the police station.
1: The fire alarm or the security alarm?
0: Fire alarm. We just had a just passerby call in saying that they can hear the fire alarm at the station.
1: 3-2. We got sent to 210 East 4th Street, so we'll lock up the clear from here if you want to still have PD come and reset the security alarm and we can go over there.
0: Sounds good, thank you. Sorry.

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Engine 9, if you're at the southwest, to pick up 2-5.

72, discharge out of Southwest off the 8th tower, go to Longview Beacon Hill Rehab. I've got a 79 female with a viral infection, no extras, ready to go at 10 o'clock.

LT1, engine 43, medic 43, chest pain 2908 Street, unit 17, X Town Square Apartment. Priority 1, engine 43, medic 43, chest pain 29008 Street, unit 17, X Town Square Apartment. Map page 1408.

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Talked to a detective at the police station, and he said he would call the mayor to get the system reset at City Hall, and we temporarily figured out the fire alarm system at the police station.

Priority 5, engine 61, investigation assist, 507 Northeast 99th Street, Unit 34, at Meadow Verde. Priority 5, engine 61, investigation assist, 507 Northeast 99th Street, Unit 34, at Meadow Verde, map page 2103.

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1: Alright, stay at 40-1673. I'm going to send you on a code 16 person at 2924 Paul Road at Lifeline Connection.

0: Associated vehicle is a 2004 black Subaru Forester with an unknown Washington plate. RP believes father is lost. Was traveling to Camas with an expected arrival of 8:30, heading in the wrong direction. Has a chip in the vehicle and is tracking location North 503, milepost 32. Driver doesn't have a phone.
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0: Battalion 2, are you monitoring PowerCom? Looks like VPD was hoping you would stay for a statement, but I understand you're going to the fire, so are you able to leave your full name and number in the VPD call or message it to me? I can put it in there.
1: The call came right as they were arriving, so I will I'll get with you in just a second once we figure out what this fire is going on.
0: Copy.
2: 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Priority 2, Engine 35, Caesar 1511, Southwest 13th Avenue, Unit 8, 148. Map page 3203.

0: 7-3, clear the fire. Hang up between 3, clear event. Fire come, Battalion 2. Yeah, do you have some place I can send the contact info for the EPD call on Mill Planet 205?
1: If you're able to just message me back at work, if not, then if you want to call in, I can get it over here or over the phone.

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0: Yeah, it came in from Kellogg's 911. It's a 69 female weak, low blood pressure.
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5: I just wanted to know. His daughter's taking him to the hospital. Did they change their mind?
6: It seems like the RP wants him to be checked out, and the daughter wants him to go POV, so they have not left yet. I believe they're in the truck outside the house right now, or at least the RP is.
1: Then
5: the
1: truck
5: is
1: in a
5: 5-11. Ready to walk into the crashing at 5-04.
4: 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Maybe December 3rd.
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Hilton downtown, 301 West 6th Street, 1609 Coast Road, 19312 Northeast 8th Street.

Priority 2, engine 4, headache, 19312 Northeast 58th Street. Priority 2, engine 4, headache, 19312 Northeast 58th Street, map page 2308.

I'll have a new cruiser on your pre-alert to hang out at 401. I'm going to have you take 500 across to downtown to the Hilton. 301 with 63. 301 with 63.

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Priority 5, engine 91, medic 42, 6 person, 30608 Northeast Dockers Road. Map page 2419.

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Priority 2, Truck 5, unknown problem, 5018 Northeast 66th Avenue. Priority 2, Truck 5, unknown problem, 5018 Northeast 66th Avenue, map page 2218.

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1: Jeff Payne, 1605 North 65th Avenue. Priority 3, Truck 21, Jeff Payne, 1605 North 65th Avenue. Map page 4116.

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1: 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Priority 2, engine 1, passenger vehicle fire, 1401 West Sports Lane Boulevard at Venus. 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

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Engine one's arrived. 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

0: 1, Frankstown, Sam Williams 3, Ida Lincoln X-ray, 2, Edward Boy, 002-57. 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

16-74-74, EDU for a call coming out of Stan Creek. Coming off the floor, room 620, going up to the center. 75 female going for end-of-life care on hospice. Hospice is taken at 1300, pick up center 11. I need to use you for a different call over Salmon Creek off the floor, room 552, going to Glen Place. 105-year-old female needs 3 liters of oxygen, came for a UTI, also going home on hospice. 1300 at 6.

0: Three on an unconscious on the bus, he's still playing grand.
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0: 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Priority 5, engine 41, public assist, 2615 Northeast 3rd Avenue, unit 115, at 3rd Avenue apartment. Map page 1312.
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1: I copy, cameras level 1 at 10-8.
2: Hold on, northeast 18th Street. Priority 3, engine 3, traffic accident. Northeast and region road and northeast 18th Street. Map page 2219.

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0: 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Priority 2, Flux 1, unknown problem, West 13th Street and Daniel Street. Map page 2127.
1: Well, I've 911, 11 for 3.

Priority 3, engine 3, traffic accident, Northeast Andreessen Road and Northeast 18th Street. Priority 3, engine 3, traffic accident, Northeast Andreessen Road and Northeast 18th Street. Map page 2219.

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0: Looks like this individual has left the area. We'll be clear. You can clear AMR as well.
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Priority 3, engine 10, traffic accident, Northeast 162nd Avenue and Northeast 18th Street. Priority 3, engine 10, traffic accident, Northeast 162nd Avenue and Northeast 18th Street, map page 2224.

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0: Looks like everybody's stopped. We'll be investigating.
1: I copy. 2 vehicles on the east entrance for the local. 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
0: Yes, sir, this is not an area, you guys, clear.
1: This is super, thank you, sir.

0: Esau.
1: Copy. Good morning, Esau. 1609, I've got you clear at your 20. Interpret 36. 1606, I have you clear at your 20 as well. Also starting for 36. And 1605, are you good to go?
0: Yeah, we're good.

0: 今日は朝早く行こうです。
1: Thinking things for now. I'll probably turn you around here in a minute, but I want people to get a little more moving before I miss the coverage.

Evet. 500 on-ramp from 39th Street on right shoulder. It is a black Scion, 10-7 readable on the shoulder.

Patrol is aggressive. West 14, passing exit 8. Silver 4 Focus is tailgating the RP, attempting to hit RP's vehicle.

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1: 158 route.
2: 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I'll be clear and en route to that last call.
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0: Probably, and you're right.

0: Vancouver. Did the reporting party say that there was damage to their car from the impact?
1: Unknown. Just call RP back and they're requesting a phone call.
2: Okay, 141.

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Priority 5, engine 6, public assist, 7915 Northeast Burton Road, Unit C-25, at Lewis Ridge Apartment, map page 2220.

0: Townsite in Vancouver to clarify the registration of the subject vehicle is Bloody Mary Mary 3540 and not the reporting party.
1: Right.
0: That's Rose off of 112th. I'm going to attempt to get over there and check, see if it matches.
1: 158 and 149.

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It's code 1, person 10308, Southeast Trench Road. At 16-7, you can be cleared, close 5-8.

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Priority 5, Block 1, Commercial Fire Alarm, 1817 St. John's Boulevard, at Oak Knoll Apartment.

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1: Priority 5, engine 8. Unknown outside fire situation. 7210 Louisiana Drive. Priority 5, engine 8. Unknown outside fire situation. 7210 Louisiana Drive. Map page 2232.

0: Bridge, Pass 2. Gray BMW passenger car, in and out of traffic, near collision, high rate. So, 12-1.
1: A-1674, A-1670, copy, both clear. A-1674, both clear.

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1: Tom 3-3-2, 1.

0: Morning, this is address. This is a false alarm. It's Tracy McClinton.
1: Copy. Just instructions.

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0: Yeah, what's your guys' location? We're going on a backyard burn in Louisiana.
1: Yeah, I just saw that. We can take it. Break Faircom Engine 3. Can you give us Engine 8 to come, please?
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0: Can we get an ambulance unit code 1 instead of BLS, please?
1: Yeah, I'll call AMR.

Vancouver. What about tire storm? I'll be clear on another disabled. South 5 at 15, Adam, Tom, David, 3172, over on.

0: 100 from southbound 205. Bright red pickup, cutting vehicles off, hand gestures, shoulder driving.
1: Seven, 2107 Northeast 136th Avenue. Priority 2, engine 6. 6 person, 2107 Northeast 136th Avenue. Map page 2223. Priority 2, engine 11. Unknown problem. 11505 Northeast 71st Street. Priority 2, engine 11. Unknown problem. 11505 Northeast 71st Street. Map page 2210.

Priority 2, engine 22, engine 23, passenger vehicle fire, Northeast J.A. Moore Road and Northeast 297th Street. Priority 2, engine 22, engine 23, passenger vehicle fire, Northeast J.A. Moore Road and Northeast 297th Street. Map page 4218.

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1: 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You can clear engine 22.
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Priority 3, Engine 8, 6 persons, 13105 Northeast 5th Street, map page 2227.

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0: 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They are saying it's non-injury, but they are trapped in their vehicle.
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2: Priority 3, truck 10, traffic accident, Northeast 58th Street and Northeast 199th Avenue. Priority 3, truck 10, traffic accident, Northeast 58th Street and Northeast 199th Avenue. Map page 2317.
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0: 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It sounds like subject from Trump.
1: Journal 43-2 is also en route. He's on 4th Plane, 127th Avenue.
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Priority 2, Battalion 2, traffic accident, Northeast 58th Street and Northeast 199th Avenue. Priority 2, Battalion 2, traffic accident, Northeast 58th Street and Northeast 199th Avenue. Response channel, Op 51, map page 2317.

0: been brandishing North 5 2 Pioneer, Red 40 F-150 4x4, RP advised or pointed a rifle at them, occurred after a road rage incident. So there's a white male in the 20s with a hat.
1: What's your arrival?

1180 for, was that the same red truck that was 205 Mars, westbound 500 earlier?

one side of the garage scene, and we got the west lane blocked

0: 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It sounds like they can't get a hold of the engine.
1: No, there's no reason.

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Priority 2, Engine 11, Power 35, Battalion 2, Traffic Accident, Northeast 152nd Avenue and Northeast 119th Street. Map page 3225.

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0: 273rd Street. It's 15, so the three magic person altered the canal way towards land.
1: North 202nd Street. Priority 2, Tower 35. Unknown problem. 17716 Northeast 202nd Street. Map page 3306.

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Psychiatric abnormal behavior suicide attempt police request. 9700 Northeast 7th Avenue. Axe D-Tran Park and Ride, Hazeldale Transit Center. Priority 5, engine 61. Psychiatric abnormal behavior suicide attempt police request. 9700 Northeast 7th Avenue. 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

0: 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Speaking to the Houston Baby.
1: Truck 21 has arrived to a small two-story duplex. 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

0: do you know if any of the deputies there, or excuse me, the trooper there have TC for a crime, or if they have a victim on this?
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1: Southeast 96th Avenue. Priority 2, engine 8. Inside gas smell, 804 Southeast 96th Avenue. Map page 2233.

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0: You're going to need to see
1: Charlie 7 16 and 08, please. I'm sorry, copy. Very good.

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1: Yeah, I'll cancel it. It's just the default.
2: 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Come.

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0: wall of hearing this crash scene at 500. 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Come 432, Vancouver, clear, you're not the crash.
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15X16. Large black motorcycle in and out of traffic, high rate, riding with no hands, waving at vehicles. Okay, 7331.

0: on pickup command of Southwest, coming out the floor, room 8110, going over to Stableville. Good morning, female, balloon amputation. One balloon, no action.
1: So, you can cut me out.

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1: 37-3034.
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0: 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Ryan, you're on mute.
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1: Fine.
0: Yeah, reading that note, sounds like there's a signal for this today. 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

0: 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Information came from a deputy that was passing by.
1: Then south on the Lynn Jackson UTL.
0: 537, 1338.

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おはようございます。

Priority 2, engine 61, unknown problem, Northeast St. John's Road and Northeast 82nd Street. Priority 2, engine 61, unknown problem, Northeast St. John's Road and Northeast 82nd Street, map page 2101.

0: 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Priority 3, Squad 61, 6 persons, 6405 Northeast Hazeldale Avenue, Unit B16, at Green Tree Apartment. 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
1: 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You control the code 1. We drove by the subject and he's sitting up and alert. We're turning around to go check on him.
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Priority 2, engine 62, stroke 2804 Northwest 19th Street. Priority 2, engine 62, stroke 2804 Northwest 109th Street. Map page 3133.

priority 2, engine 61, breathing problem, 2605 Northeast 98th Street. Priority 2, engine 61, breathing problem, 2604 Northeast 98th Street, map page 2102.

0: Lewis Road and Northeast Lewisville Highway. Priority 5, engine 22, unknown outside fire situation. Northeast Roper Road and Northeast Lewisville Highway. Map page 4227.
1: Do you understand how it is that we require one? 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

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Well, I'm going to have you head down to 5-8.

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Priority 2, Engine 9. 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
1: Quad 5, fall, 4300 Northeast 50th Street. Priority 3, Quad 5, fall, 4300 Northeast 50th Street. Map page 2113. Priority 4, engine 65, headache 22003 Northwest 11th Avenue. Priority 4, engine 65, headache 22003 Northwest 11th Avenue. Map page 4134.

0: 房子。
1: The white car, right on the front line. You're a chocolate gas, 156, 156.

1972. It's a little early, but I'm going to give you the 3 o'clock trade for out of Southwest, coming off the second floor of the Mother Joseph building, 21691, going to a private residence on 31st Street. 55 year old male, confused, kind of beaver, altered, pretty.

Did you copy the? In 74, can you give me a call, please?

I was on a call earlier at 2420 Northeast 112th Ave about a fire alarm. Looks like you got clear off the board. Would you mind putting a fire marshal call at that location and showing me on route?

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1: Yeah, we located at Leo Open Burn at 12311 Northeast Roper Road, and we've educated them and put it out. 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
4: 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The sheet of drywall is in the right lane, not the left lane.
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0: Tracy, Vancouver. Can I get another unit to assist with blocking the ramp from West 14 on the northbound 5?
1: Shit, 5-3, you know.
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Priority 5, Squad 61, 6 person, 6700 Northeast Highway 99, Unit 2, at Hayes Motel. Priority 5, Squad 61, 6 person, 6700 Northeast Highway 99, Unit 2, at Hayes Motel, map page 2110. Priority 1, Squad 35, unconscious or fainting episode, 617 Southeast 4th Street, Unit 2, at River Grove Apartment. Priority 1, Squad 35, unconscious or fainting episode, 617 Southeast 4th Street, Unit 2, at River Grove Apartment, map page 3202.

0: Priority 3, Engine 3, Fall 2101 Northeast Andreessen Road at Winco. Priority 3, Engine 3, Fall 2101 Northeast Andreessen Road at Winco. Map page 2220.
1: 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I just did for you and medic 1615 CPR and blood assessment.
0: 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Priority 1, engine 35, unconscious or fainting episode, 617 Southeast 4th Street. Unit 2, at River Grove Apartment, map page 3202.

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0: Dispatch 81675, good morning, we're checking out the 508, both crews are here.
1: Copy the 508, 810, I've got a crew alert in the battleground, 422 South 2nd Avenue.

0: 23 to Vancouver, I'm starting a roll and stop, Interstate Bridge northbound. Drawing east, west to north as well, around. Unit linking it to incident fixes earlier along call at the same location from this afternoon.
1: Yeah, it's already been processed. I'm going to be calling for 15 or 16, sorry.
0: 16. Thank you.
2: Stroke, 422 Southwest 2nd Avenue, at Kiwanis Park. Priority 2, engine 35. Stroke, 422 Southwest 2nd Avenue, at Kiwanis Park. Map page 3203.
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1: Sounds right, 3-2. All in open, 15.
2: MG3. Priority 4. Engine 42. Medic 42. Unknown problem. E Street and G Street. 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
1: 42. Engine 41's clear enough, call up on the Delhi. We can have that one, she will call up. That was quite a bit ahead of you.
2: 42, thank you. Engine 41, I copy off, radio off, shot on the circle. Real, thank you. Cool. 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

0: particular topic.
1: Sorry. Your favorite has canceled. I'm going to get a

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Are we closer?

0: And what do you see out of any other callers or further info?
1: Not to get any additional information.
0: Okay, that's it.
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0: pedestrian, something kind of just south of 500 on the right shoulder, male, approximately 5'9", 195 pounds, black sweatshirt, blue jeans, carrying a rifle.
1: Going back to what looks like a private residence on 98th Avenue. 83 female, pneumonia, confused, walrus. 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

Street is supposed to be breathing up in Woodlands. 175 Belmont Loop. It only three loops per second, so it doesn't have a chance to get the

0: 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Priority 2, engine 29, medic 21, breathing problem, 1975 Belmont Loop, at Popeyes. 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
1: 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If you get any more calls, they're probably located in the same location.
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2: Yeah, this is

0: what is it? Who can see that? Is DJ on camera? Yeah, five. Three, are you DJ on 15?
1: Hello, Nature. I'll be clear then. Do that. Thanks, still on the road. 500, yeah, 112. Street to East 500 being unlicensed, dark, Scion.
2: Fire Comet Street.
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3: Hebrew.
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piggybacking from your 1089 with a preload down the road. Actually, it is now a code 3 psychic. You altered level consciousness 3720 East 18th Street, 16th.

0: 1575 copy. I do need to start you off with a dispatch coming out of Salmon Creek, ER 20. Open Metro residence at 11717 Northeast 50th Avenue, 98 female, seen for a fall, nothing extra. Ready to go at 4 o'clock.
1: B720 East 18th Street, Unit 101, at England Manor Apartment, map page 2124.

King, David Edward 1-778-701-527-05 also. Tools abandoned. It does have a note on the windshield saying they'll be right back. Probably. I'm sorry.

0: Hey, Vancouver, regarding that disabled, I believe I stopped out with that around 11:30 this morning, and they said they had somebody in route at that point as well. Just for the log.
1: 7:15.

0: be on an auto versus bike, 8609 by VH 150 Circus Avenue. I think that's the other thing about the group.
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1: Priority 6, Medic 41, Ambulance standby, E Street and Washougal River Road. Priority 6, Medic 41, Ambulance standby, E Street and Washougal River Road. 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

0: 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Priority 4, engine 42, unknown problem, 1811 Northwest Hood Street, map page 1309.
1: Thanks, Joseph. Middle J Dog 1980-0730. Unknown 64, 190, Brown Brown. Convicted felon. Most recent stolen property trafficking first. Date 2032, expiration.
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0: Don't worry, I changed it.

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1: Was it 16? 16 for one of these?
2: One.

0: were included.
1: Okay, he's starting a roll and slow into a stop. Southbound at starting at 500.
2: Southbound to 500.

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Please call advice of a on the right shoulder, south 25, just north of Mount Plain, disabled semi, Milky Way out trailer, over the shoulder near some of the tire debris, literally. Sounds like it's you.

0: was a disabled semi. That's trailer registration when ready. Adam Lincoln.
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0: Okay, we make posted for code 3 difficulty breathing at 16510 Northeast 12th Avenue. Technically, I believe this is Bridgefield, but near Mount Vincent.
1: Engine 65, breathing problem. 16510 Northeast 12th Avenue, map page 3114.

1673. 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
1: 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Priority 3, engine 10. Six person, 2010 Northeast, 183rd Avenue. Map page 2319.

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0: We made contact with the patient via phone. They said that they're fine. They just weren't able to get to their watch, but now they're okay. We'll be canceling.
1: 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Thank you very much.

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12. I've got you back in service from your 1089. I'm going to feed you at 55 Alpha. 1522 0. I'm going to move you over to 45 Charlie, please.

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1: 16-07, perfect. I love that. Thank you. And 1620, I'm actually going to change that plan. I'm going to have you head up to 38-1607. I apologize. I just realized that it was getting close to your time to head in. So you can start heading up now.
0: Thank you.

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1: 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Thank you for taking that last one. Have a good day.

your copy. I'm going to send you up to 37, please. And 1572, I'm going to send you down to 58.

Yeah, it's on engine 23. Alright, so now my coil is from the top. Close this back on it and shut it off.

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Priority 2, engine 11, breathing problems, 15404 Northeast 119th Street, map page 3225.

0: Priority 5, Squad 61, 6 person, 7912 Northeast 18th Avenue, Unit 68. Priority 5, Squad 61, 6 person, 7912 Northeast 18th Avenue, Unit 68, Map Page 2102.
1: 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That's affirmative. We've been there before.